Let's restore the prestige and importance of forests. Trees have pure beauty and remarkable wisdom.

trust nature and give biodiversity another chance, we can create a real paradise.

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It's the little things that seem to take a hold of me. Fell right into lust again, well, commiseries. Life has slipped from me grip, you gotta intervene. Me and her, we walk in circles, but we never

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That's why I got a

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No more simplistic outlooks and ideas. 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

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I see signs.

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1: There is no reason for you to be alive. 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